Adia, as you tell me, Adima, and Uncle, and then I'm okay. And me want me and now when Yamia sits, when Yamia be a my senior, get down Yamia to one year, one year, my year. And with you, hey, I am Pimina, as you tell me, when Yamia was Yasia, Nayama would now so soon, you know, as it. Missy, when I'm here, and I'm not paying.

0: Why that yo? That's the one that you told
1: me. 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
0: head. 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
1: Quinlet is my name. I'm a gospel minister. Over the years, gospel ministers all over the world have blessed lives with their songs. They seem to glorify, magnify, uplift the name of the Lord. People like Sissy Winans. Cause all my life you have been faithful. Hey, all my life you have been so, so good. With every prayer that I am able, oh, I will sing of the goodness of God. God bless them wherever they are. And God bless every gospel minister all over the world. This time, Dabridge Group, my management team, and the record label, we have come out with something peculiar, inspired by the Holy Spirit, called Soakats, Soaking in Atmospheric Music. This is a song that brings you into the atmosphere of the Holy Spirit. It pushes you into the realms of the Holy Spirit. And it reveals the power of Elohim. We have come to inspire and to empower both the young and the old who have thirst to sing spiritual songs. The very new one on the table at the moment is called Wind Blow, Quinlet featuring Timmy the Psalmist. It goes like this.
2: 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Holy Ghost, manifest yourself in here.
1: Manifest yourself on this.

Some more, some more, some more, some more, some more, some more, some more, some more, some more, some more, some more, some more, some more, some more, some more, some more, some more, some more, some more, some more, some more, some more, some more, some more, some more, some more, some more, some more, some more, some more, some more, some more, some more, some more, some more, some more, some more, some more, some more, some more, some more, some more, some more, some more, some more, some more, some more, some more, some more, some more, some more, some more, some more, some more, some more, some more, some more, some more, some more, some more, some more, some more, some more, some more, some more, some more, some more, some more, some more, some more, some more, some more, some more, some more, some more, some more, some more, some more, some more, some more, some more, some more, some more, some more, some more, some more, some more, some more, some more, some more, some more, some more, some more, some more, some more, some more, some more, some more, some more, some more, some more, some more, some more, some more, some more, some more, some more, some more, some more, some more, some more, some more, some more, some more, some more, some more, some more, some more, some more, some more, some more, some more, some more, some more, some more, some more

0: saying?
1: Man, that's a good game, man.
0: Yo,
2: what's good, bro? You need that thing?
3: Hey, man, I can't go.
1: You got something to come back tomorrow?
0: Yeah, I need you to come through if I do want that.
2: Where you at?
3: Over here.
2: All right, bet. 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
1: Hey, you got some money?
0: Yeah.
1: I'll take it.

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1: Quinlet is my name. I'm a gospel minister. Over the years, gospel ministers all over the world have blessed lives with their songs. They seem to glorify, magnify, uplift the name of the Lord. People like Sissy Winans. Cause all my life you have been faithful. Hey, all my life you have been so, so good. With every prayer that I am able, oh, I will sing of the goodness of God. God bless them wherever they are. And God bless every gospel minister all over the world. This time, Dead Bridge Group, my management team, and the record label, we have come out with something peculiar, inspired by the Holy Spirit, called Soakats, Soaking in Atmospheric Music. This is a song that brings you into the atmosphere of the Holy Spirit. It pushes you into the realms of the Holy Spirit. And it reveals the power of Elohim. We have come to inspire and to empower both the young and the old who have thirst to sing spiritual songs. The very new one on the table at the moment is called Wind Blow, Quinlet featuring Jimmy the Psalmist. It goes like this.
2: Oh Lord, we are ready for the moon. Holy Ghost, manifest yourself in here.
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0: Name. I'm a gospel minister. Over the years, gospel ministers all over the world have blessed lives with their songs. They seem to glorify, magnify, uplift the name of the Lord. People like Sissy Winans. Cause all my life you have been faithful. Hey, all my life you have been so, so good. With every prayer that I am able, oh, I will sing of the goodness of God. God bless them wherever they are. And God bless every gospel minister all over the world. This time, Dabridge Group, my management team, and the record label, we have come out with something peculiar, inspired by the Holy Spirit, called Soakats, Soaking in Atmospheric Music. This is a song that brings you into the atmosphere of the Holy Spirit. It pushes you into the realms of the Holy Spirit. And it reveals the power of Elohim. We have come to inspire and to empower both the young and the old who have thirst to sing spiritual songs. The very new one on the table at the moment is called Wind Blow, Quillit featuring Timmy the Psalmist. It goes like this.
1: Oh Lord, we are ready for the moon. Holy Ghost, manifest yourself in here.
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1: Quinlet is my name. I'm a gospel minister. Over the years, gospel ministers all over the world have blessed lives with their songs. They seem to glorify, magnify, uplift the name of the Lord. People like Sissy Winans. Cause all my life you have been faithful. Hey, all my life you have been so, so good. With every prayer that I am able, oh, I will sing of the goodness of God. God bless them wherever they are. And God bless every gospel minister all over the world. This time, Dabridge Group, my management team, and the record label, we have come out with something peculiar, inspired by the Holy Spirit, called Soakats, Soaking in Atmospheric Music. This is a song that brings you into the atmosphere of the Holy Spirit.

0: 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Now, so I'm ready to let you and the venture only I would that team with the hospital and young sir. I would stress that you feel bad for the cool. What's the one you're near from? All things are possible. Near the United States, you are among the company. While the catch was a couple of to be a damn mummy. So about Pim Fua, my candidate's one in us. And what I'm going to do in front of the other here. I may come in Sandy, Mamma, the former Mosu. Because we have come on, man, it has one in us. You catch us a support us, I will say, Nelson, we have two years. My brother, Danny, coming into 18 and I come in here. A Daya and Puma, the pudding, the more, will be Daya. What's the VA? Nobody be playing him in my name, you know, you come. How come be, sir? 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

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And you were sat down in my penny. You know, Siani Naya Naya Penny will be a man of Tonas and you'll be man and talk down. Now, Brandon, you're the catcher. What's it? One day, now we are in the casa. What's it? Fear to the Ayan and Dawa Copa. Then I shall be a Yakupon and me to me so. Man, no one can be that one and many a cup of me. I'm a swimmer, name me a sign you. When I meet you. 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My brother, my name, my papa, you know. Na hospital, but I have yet to see me. Na me hope I be a na brother, I me cut what to way hospital be on. Be kind, na me will fit down. Na ya di so you that see me so. One call could be a tizzy camp, what to cook, na ya day, na ya day, na ya day, na ya day, na ya day, na ya day. Na what di so you that see me so we ain't. Who want in Pania Yam and Truman who yet in here? Near Fra Brantia, the Brantia, we in the water, and the Pressy Cabra, you know. No, Pani Bama, Papa, she and your children, when we are sharing your queen. See, come away. Now, yes, I have prepared me for me for mine. Now, and yes, I'm a war woman, I said Pavua. Me war woman, I said Pavua. Not Pavua, quite anymore yet to send here. Hey, young boy, you know. Messi, Master Fon and the Bama was so. Me pa wanted the car hospital. Now, me and me wanted it. Me, see, can everyone.

They are saying, yeah, yeah, yeah, free hospital. Media, you are the best of the catch on the side. And you know what he said, say yes, Christo, or what could you anymore? Do you have any other tongue? What about that? What's the other of it here? Play at the other of it here. Near the best of the catch on the side. Media, you are ready, yes, Christo, Thomas. You are the first of Nedan the chasers, Nedan the pants young for you. They are ready, yes, sir. So one day, no, so only one coming in our Massa Bamia. Oh, this is what I'm saying. Oh, my name, you are. Oh, my name, I'm saying. Lo, my hand, I'm saying.

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Hey, Yamina Moswa and the Dosso Gana for software. Meet to be Modio. Sunday, Sunday, when Yamina Moswa, I want to promise the city of Mouth. 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

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I was sorry if you. 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What's the conference center, Cassia? That the Ukia, the Bialia, the Surya, Radia, what Siasi? Eh, Bra, Nasawuba, Yamir, when you're Bayer Cassia. Your diva kupa, ya jina pumu eni Jesus. Zaa yesu no ene maya uka. 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Why do be to mini ya kupo e DSC? Who can stand God? Say, we ni yesu Christo be DSC. 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Yesu mweja be kawalim. Miriam, I'm a service here, yes, you. Oh, yeah. Yes, you know, Matin, I told you. Me, Minia, draw. Me, Minni, Bibiara. Me, I'm a deep, I'll come and Matin, I told you, only Jesus. Hey, they say, only Jesus. Yay! Only Abraham's son, Senior Copa. Hey, my young Pedro, Senior Copa. That's your Pedana. I'm a Danny, who would actually. 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

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So, I'll blast what the banner who have been far. You may come for the same, come for yes to Christo, I'm now say, yes, my name is a walk woman. That's how many power Brabama. So many men in a big channel. Nani are saying, every year. Power to Yawa and Yakoposo. Near what's Yasia, what's that? The old woman, you only be a

я сирянин реком, а я бля, я Томас Нофа, я не. 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

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The country where you are free. 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We are sad. We are sad. Because that's the guy here. That mom. When you're here, suddenly that's so many uncomfortable. You will sell yourself to what you're here now. But then when you're not allowed to be here, you're not come. But when you are not going to have Mary, I say, you will have a comfort, yes, to Mosa. My men will be a little fuck, come on, you don't come home. You're from my youth.

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I watch it. You would have one year, you say, yeah. Said, when you're a young people, you're one of the young people, you're the one, you're the one, you're the one, you're the one, you're the one, you're the one, you're the one, you're the one, you're the one, you're the one, you're the one, you're the one, you're the one, you're the one, you're the one, you're the one, you're the one, you're the one, you're the one, you're the one, you're the one, you're the one, you're the one, you're the one, you're the one, you're the one, you're the one, you're the one, you're the one, you're the one, you're the one, you're the one, you're the one, you're the one, you're the one, you're the one, you're the one, you're the one, you're the one, you're the one, you're the one, you're the one, you're the one, you're the one, you're the one, you're the one, you're the one, you're the one, you're the one, you're the one, you're the one, you're the one, you're the one, you're the one, you're the one, you're the one, you're the one, you're the one, you're the one, you're the one, you're the one, you're the one, you're the one, you're the one, you're the one, you're the one, you're the one

Oh, say, you're not sure. You're not sure. You're not sure. You're not sure. You're not sure. You're not sure. You're not sure. You're not sure. You're not sure. You're not sure. You're not sure. You're not sure. You're not sure. You're not sure. You're not sure. You're not sure. You're not sure. You're not sure. You're not sure. You're not sure. You're not sure. You're not sure. You're not sure. You're not sure. You're not sure. You're not sure. You're not sure. You're not sure. You're not sure. You're not sure. You're not sure. You're not sure. You're not sure. You're not sure. You're not sure. You're not sure. You're not sure. You're not sure. You're not sure. You're not sure. You're not sure. You're not sure. You're not sure. You're not sure. You're not sure. You're not sure. You're not sure. You're not sure. You're not sure. You're not sure. You're not sure. You're not sure. You're not sure. You're not sure. You're not sure. You're not sure. You're not sure. You're not sure. You're not sure. You're not sure. You're not sure. You're not sure.

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He's the light of the world, the resurrection and the life. He's salvation for the sinful, and the rest for the weary.

0: Bible said, in the beginning God created the heavens and the earth. And the earth was born. And God, the Spirit of God, moved over the surface of it. When moving here, it was let there be light. And there was light. The kind to us, the Bible said that God created the sun and the moon. I was confused. What from a Hayaba? What friend I'm an empty and a couple and so many for so many one. They tell your life, man. And I'm a Messiah, a Trump, a bit more. John chapter 1, verse 1. Say, the beginning was the world, and the world was with God. Which say, my Baba catch them and say, He is the light of the world. And I'm a say, wow. So Christ is the light of this world in here. Your friend said, let there be light. Hey. In the beginning, he was there before time.
1: Yes.
0: And then he appeared in the beginning. And said, it was science. He is the light of the world. No, but saying that dancing will be so he is the light of the world. And yet the Trinity, the tripartite God, and the making this world visible for us. Bible said God created heaven and earth. We in our Bible said, and the Spirit of the Lord moved. See, now God the Father, God the Spirit, and now God the Son, who is the light, appear. If you wind a captain, we will send your minimum. Oh, woe to me.
2: Hey, woe to me.
0: Damn, woe to me. Imagine, I mean,
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4: Quinlet is my name. I'm a gospel minister. Over the years, gospel ministers all over the world have blessed lives with their songs. They seem to glorify, magnify, uplift the name of the Lord. People like Sissy Winans. Cause all my life you have been faithful. Hey. All my life you have been so, so good. With every prayer that I am able, oh, I will sing of the goodness of God. God bless them wherever they are. And God bless every gospel minister all over the world. This time, Dabridge Group, my management team, and the record label, we have come out with something peculiar. Inspired by the Holy Spirit, called Soakats. Soaking in atmospheric music. This is a song that brings you into the atmosphere of the Holy Spirit. It pushes you into the realms of the Holy Spirit. And it reveals the power of Elohim. We have come to inspire and to empower both the young and the old who have thirst to sing spiritual songs. The very new one on the table at the moment is called Wind Blow. Quinlet featuring Jimmy the Psalmist. It goes like this.
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0: 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Listen, I say fire, fire, fire, fire, fire, fire,
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0: I cannot hear your shout. 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

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How many of you can feel the presence of the Lord? How many of you can feel the anointing of the Holy Ghost? How many of you can see that your burdens have been lifted? For the Lord dwells in the praise of his people. And when the light shines, the darkness cannot comprehend. When the light shines, the darkness cannot comprehend. When the light shines, the darkness cannot comprehend. When the light shines, poverty cannot comprehend. When the light shines, sickness cannot comprehend. When the light shines, pain cannot comprehend. When the light shines, oppression cannot comprehend. When the light is shining, sickness cannot comprehend. When the light is shining, poverty and shame, disgrace cannot comprehend. When the light is shining, when the light is shining, when the light is shining, when the light is shining, when the light is shining, when the light is shining, Haya Kari Miyataha, Yandari Akosena Haya, Libara Korada Sada. For the time is coming and now is that the true worshippers of God, they shall worship God. They shall worship God in truth and in spirit. Who is like unto you? Who can be compared unto you? Who can be called unto you? You alone are God. Who could hold your name? Who could hold your name? Who could hold your name? Who could hold your name? Who could hold? Who could hold? Who could hold? Who could hold? Who could hold? Who could hold? Atarabasutaya. Lift up your hands with me.

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1: Quinlet is my name. I'm a gospel minister. Over the years, gospel ministers all over the world have blessed lives with their songs. They seem to glorify, magnify, uplift the name of the Lord. People like Sissy Winans. Cause all my life you have been faithful. Hey, all my life you have been so, so good. With every prayer that I am able, oh, I will sing of the goodness of God. God bless them wherever they are. And God bless every gospel minister all over the world. This time, Dead Bridge Group, my management team, and the record label, we have come out with something peculiar, inspired by the Holy Spirit, called Soakats, Soaking in Atmospheric Music. This is a song that brings you into the atmosphere of the Holy Spirit. It pushes you into the realms of the Holy Spirit. And it reveals the power of Elohim. We have come to inspire and to empower both the young and the old who have thirst to sing spiritual songs. The very new one on the table at the moment is called Wind Blow, Quinlet featuring Jimmy the Psalmist. It goes like this.
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I ready inside on your presence. Stay my God, we shall have. Studio Papa Nemo, Degree Studio, and what it was, stay my God.

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1: Quinlet is my name. I'm a gospel minister. Over the years, gospel ministers all over the world have blessed lives with their songs. They seem to glorify, magnify, uplift the name of the Lord. People like Sissy Winans. Cause all my life you have been faithful. Hey, all my life you have been so, so good. With every prayer that I am able, oh, I will sing of the goodness of God. God bless them wherever they are. And God bless every gospel minister all over the world. This time, Dabridge Group, my management team, and the record label, we have come out with something peculiar, inspired by the Holy Spirit, called Soakats, Soaking in Atmospheric Music. This is a song that brings you into the atmosphere of the Holy Spirit. It pushes you into the realms of the Holy Spirit. And it reveals the power of Elohim. We have come to inspire and to empower both the young and the old who have thirst to sing spiritual songs. The very new one on the table at the moment is called Wind Blow, Quinlet featuring Timmy the Psalmist. It goes like this.
2: Oh Lord, we are ready for the moon. Holy Ghost, manifest yourself in here.
1: Manifest yourself on this.

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0: Hey. All my life you have been so, so good. With every bread that I am able, oh, I will sing of the goodness of God. God bless them wherever they are. And God bless every gospel minister all over the world. This time, the Bridge Group, my management team, and the record label, we have come out with something peculiar, inspired by the Holy Spirit, called Soakats, Soaking in Atmospheric Music. This is a song that brings you into the atmosphere of the Holy Spirit. It pushes you into the realms of the Holy Spirit. And it reveals the power of Elohim. We have come to inspire and to empower both the young and the old who have thirst to sing spiritual songs. The very new one on the table at the moment is called Wind Blow, Quillit featuring Jimmy the Psalmist. It goes like this.
1: Oh Lord, we are ready for the moon. Holy Ghost, manifest yourself in here.
0: Manifest yourself on this.

your power, moving your mind. You are the fire.

I'm a gospel minister. Over the years, gospel ministers all over the world have blessed lives with their songs. They seem to glorify, magnify, uplift the name of the Lord. People like Sissy Winans. Cause all my life you have been faithful. Hey, all my life you have been so, so good. With every prayer that I am able, oh, I will sing of the goodness of God. God bless them wherever they are. And God bless every gospel minister all over the world. This time, Dead Bridge Group, my management team, and the record label, we have come out with something peculiar, inspired by the Holy Spirit, called Soakats, Soaking in Atmospheric Music. This is a song that brings you into the atmosphere of the Holy Spirit. It pushes you into the realms of the Holy Spirit. And it reveals the power of Elohim. We have come to inspire and to empower both the young and the old who have thirst to sing spiritual songs. The very new one on the table at the moment is called Wind Blow, Quillit featuring Timmy the Psalmist. It goes like this.

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said the one who need one common. What you naturally with that idea? 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Into me, the Fatan. I'm going to be a kind of man.

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1: Quinlet is my name. I'm a gospel minister. Over the years, gospel ministers all over the world have blessed lives with their songs. They seem to glorify, magnify, uplift the name of the Lord. People like Sissy Winans. Cause all my life you have been faithful. Hey, all my life you have been so, so good. With every prayer that I am able, oh, I will sing of the goodness of God. God bless them wherever they are. And God bless every gospel minister all over the world. This time, Dead Bridge Group, my management team, and the record label, we have come out with something peculiar, inspired by the Holy Spirit, called Soakats, Soaking in Atmospheric Music. This is a song that brings you into the atmosphere of the Holy Spirit. It pushes you into the realms of the Holy Spirit. And it reveals the power of Elohim. We have come to inspire and to empower both the young and the old who have thirst to sing spiritual songs. The very new one on the table at the moment is called Wind Blow, Quinlet featuring Timmy the Psalmist. It goes like this.
2: Oh Lord, we are ready for the moon. Holy Ghost, manifest yourself in here.
1: Manifest yourself, Holy Spirit.

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0: all over the world. This time, Dabridge Group, my management team, and the record label, we have come out with something peculiar, inspired by the Holy Spirit, called Soakats, soaking in atmospheric music. This is a song that brings you into the atmosphere of the Holy Spirit. It pushes you into the realms of the Holy Spirit, and it reveals the power of Elohim. We have come to inspire and to empower both the young and the old who have thirst to sing spiritual songs. The very new one on the table at the moment is called Wind Blow, Quillit featuring Timmy the Psalmist. It goes like this.
1: Oh Lord, we are ready for the moon. Holy Ghost, manifest yourself in here.
0: Manifest yourself on this.

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0: Abia, a the Pavian Moon. 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
1: Okay.
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0: 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One party to my great idea. Yes, yes, yes, yes. And if you're a gentleman, what you need to do, running in a group. And if you're a gentleman, running in a group today. Mrs. Suja, the gentleman says, I want it. What are you? Ah, what's up? You saw my new ass. And if you're a gentleman, hey. Okay.

Let me be. Let me be. Let me be. Let me be. Let me be. Let me be. Let me be. Let me be. Let me be. Let me be. Let me be. Let me be. Let me be. Let me be. Let me be. Let me be. Let me be. Let me be. Let me be. Let me be. Let me be. Let me be. Let me be. Let me be. Let me be. Let me be. Let me be. Let me be. Let me be. Let me be. Let me be. Let me be. Let me be. Let me be. Let me be. Let me be. Let me be. Let me be. Let me be. Let me be. Let me be. Let me be. Let me be. Let me be. Let me be. Let me be. Let me be. Let me be. Let me be. Let me be. Let me be. Let me be. Let me be. Let me be. Let me be. Let me be. Let me be. Let me be. Let me be. Let me be. Let me be. Let me be. Let me be. Let me be. Let me be. Let me be. Let me be. Let me be. Let me be. Let me be. Let me be. Let me be. Let me be. Let me be. Let me be. 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

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Oh, oh, some old sister Radia. Yeah, yeah, yeah, yeah, yeah, yeah, yeah, yeah, yeah, yeah, yeah, yeah, yeah, yeah, yeah, yeah, yeah, yeah, yeah, yeah, yeah, yeah, yeah, yeah, yeah, yeah, yeah, yeah, yeah, yeah, yeah, yeah, yeah, yeah, yeah, yeah, yeah, yeah, yeah, yeah, yeah, yeah, yeah, yeah, yeah, yeah, yeah, yeah, yeah, yeah, yeah, yeah, yeah, yeah, yeah, yeah, yeah, yeah, yeah, yeah, yeah, yeah, yeah, yeah, yeah, yeah, yeah, yeah, yeah, yeah, yeah, yeah, yeah, yeah, yeah, yeah, yeah, yeah, yeah, yeah, yeah, yeah, yeah, yeah, yeah, yeah, yeah, yeah, yeah, yeah, yeah, yeah, yeah, yeah, yeah, yeah, yeah, yeah, yeah, yeah, yeah, yeah, yeah, yeah, yeah, yeah, yeah, yeah, yeah, yeah, yeah, yeah, yeah, yeah, yeah, yeah, yeah, yeah, yeah, yeah, yeah, yeah, yeah, yeah, yeah, yeah, yeah, yeah, yeah,

0: pushes you into the realms of the Holy Spirit. And it reveals the power of Elohim. We have come to inspire and to empower both the young and the old who have thirst to sing spiritual songs. The very new one on the table at the moment is called Wind Blow. Queen Lit featuring Timmy the Psalmist. It goes like this.
1: Oh Lord, we are ready for the moon. Holy Ghost, manifest yourself in here.
0: Manifest yourself, Holy Spirit.

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0: Gospel ministers all over the world have blessed lives with their songs. 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People like Sissy Winans.
1: Cause all my life you have been faithful.
0: Hey.
1: All my life you have been so, so good. With every prayer that I am able, oh, I will sing of the goodness of God.
0: God bless them wherever they are. And God bless every gospel minister all over the world. This time, the Bridge Group, my management team, and the record label, we have come out with something peculiar. Inspired by the Holy Spirit, called Soakats. Soaking in atmospheric music. This is a song that brings you into the atmosphere of the Holy Spirit. It pushes you into the realms of the Holy Spirit. And it reveals the power of Elohim. We have come to inspire and to empower both the young and the old who have thirst to sing spiritual songs. The very new one on the table at the moment is called Wind Blow, Quillit featuring Jimmy the Psalmist. It goes like this.
2: Oh Lord, we are ready for the moon. Holy Ghost, manifest yourself in here.
0: Manifest yourself, Holy Spirit.

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0: I just believe in the sayings of God. 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I don't know about you. And I believe.
1: Life on Facebook, sorry, my page, and I said, thank you for Isaac page. Minister Frank Mensa Jr. and a BD and my boom, sorry, everybody. Yeah, I'm fucking running from here. Yeah, I mean, sure, baby.

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1: Quinlet is my name. I'm a gospel minister. Over the years, gospel ministers all over the world have blessed lives with their songs. They seem to glorify, magnify, uplift the name of the Lord. People like Sissy Winans. Cause all my life you have been faithful. Hey, all my life you have been so, so good. With every prayer that I am able, oh, I will sing of the goodness of God. God bless them wherever they are. And God bless every gospel minister all over the world. This time, Dabridge Group, my management team, and the record label, we have come out with something peculiar, inspired by the Holy Spirit, called Soakats, Soaking in Atmospheric Music. This is a song that brings you into the atmosphere of the Holy Spirit. It pushes you into the realms of the Holy Spirit. And it reveals the power of Elohim. We have come to inspire and to empower both the young and the old who have thirst to sing spiritual songs. The very new one on the table at the moment is called Wind Blow. Quinlet featuring Timmy the Psalmist. It goes like this.
2: 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Holy Ghost, manifest yourself in here.
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1: Quinlet is my name. I'm a gospel minister. Over the years, gospel ministers all over the world have blessed lives with their songs. They seem to glorify, magnify, uplift the name of the Lord. People like Sissy Winans. Cause all my life you have been faithful. Hey, all my life you have been so, so good. With every prayer that I am able, oh, I will sing of the goodness of God. God bless them wherever they are. And God bless every gospel minister all over the world. This time, Dead Bridge Group, my management team, and the record label, we have come out with something peculiar, inspired by the Holy Spirit, called Soakats, Soaking in Atmospheric Music. This is a song that brings you into the atmosphere of the Holy Spirit. It pushes you into the realms of the Holy Spirit. And it reveals the power of Elohim. We have come to inspire and to empower both the young and the old who have thirst to sing spiritual songs. The very new one on the table at the moment is called Wind Blow, Quinlet featuring Jimmy the Psalmist. It goes like this.
2: 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Holy Ghost, manifest yourself in here.
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Eti me se vante hua. E su na va. A wo di mi. 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yu yu yu yu yu yu yu yu yu yu yu yu yu yu yu yu yu yu yu yu yu yu yu yu yu yu yu yu yu yu yu yu yu yu yu yu yu yu yu yu yu yu yu yu yu yu yu yu yu yu yu yu yu yu yu yu yu yu yu yu yu yu yu yu yu yu yu 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
1: Quinlet is my name. I'm a gospel minister. Over the years, gospel ministers all over the world have blessed lives with their songs. They seem to glorify, magnify, uplift the name of the Lord. People like Sissy Winans. Cause all my life you have been faithful. Hey, all my life you have been so, so good. With every prayer that I am able, oh, I will sing of the goodness of God. God bless them wherever they are. And God bless every gospel minister all over the world. This time, Dead Bridge Group, my management team, and the record label, we have come out with something peculiar, inspired by the Holy Spirit, called Soakats, Soaking in Atmospheric Music. This is a song that brings you into the atmosphere of the Holy Spirit. It pushes you into the realms of the Holy Spirit. And it reveals the power of Elohim. We have come to inspire and to empower both the young and the old who have thirst to sing spiritual songs. The very new one on the table at the moment is called Wind Blow, Quinlet featuring Jimmy the Psalmist. It goes like this.
2: Oh Lord, we are ready for the moon. Holy Ghost, manifest yourself in here.
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Sofo, we will message you. 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

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John chapter 5 years ago, be a brand TV. 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I say, well, Ope could do any idea, you could do on a fire the opus all day. Yes, you could do free Peter and some. I will Luke chapter 5. Eje kodo ani free Peter and Samuel your kind am sam sere dom ni wie. Bible say odane na ni hwe Peter no obisa ne say Petro kasen ne ko ba bia emu do no. Me nya hwe. 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Oh, to be young. Other food name said, I dear M1 Pan said, Doctor Ba, a Saturday fita, and Yamama. But be dear Rabako Saturday fita, now Yamama. Now, can be dear Rabadia, who's who seems Saturday fita? That's who over to me, yes.

0: to me, yeah. Oh, what to me, yeah. Oh, what to me, yeah. Oh, what?
1: Man of God, I didn't know you're passionate about what you do for God, because he was passionate in what he does for me.

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Oh, what to me, oh. Oh, what to me, yeah. Oh, what to me, oh.

so many way. 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And so I've got it here.

Doctor Bien and Ocasa mean in 5 years. Sadia, oh, yeah, yeah. I am far. Sadia, oh, yeah, yeah. A brandy bit the switch of my mouth on a suit dress, and they were worried. Sadia, oh, yeah, yeah. Oh, my Lord is good, my God. Sadia, oh, yeah, yeah. Obin sutse wa wo ho maye sere no area mo nyina ene wo wo ye be help at sadia wo ye bia ye ntiri ba bia won sanka ye na won saka na wo ye deda ebi mo se wo ye dwe sadia wo ye bia ye e wrapte be ma de nkrofo di twa won poa no wo be nyama na boro so agosia.

0: ground cancer.
1: You see, some of you here alive. And you were someone to our. You're not to our. You're not to our. You're not to our. In the light of the word, and we are in here. And I've been a friend of you. You're not to our. But you're not going to be worse. That's why I'm in a person. I'm a person. I'm a life for you. I'm a person.
0: One thing about that song is that it clearly talks about Christ. And you may go beyond them apart from Christ. The song preaches Christ Himself. But the name Sanka Safaradi or the Dum Dum Yang, you've gotten the revelation about the songs. And you're going to say, He's the rose of Sharon and the lily of the valleys. And the genie can say, On any Sharon and Sureno, a bombi moon Surain Febby. Or Yanopan Suruma or Surain, the brightest morning star, or Pine or Kranenka. The way, the truth, and the life. On any insutina, every ethnic. 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His name is Christ. 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Anunti. He's the light of the world. The resurrection and the life. He's salvation for the sinful, and the rest for the weary.

0: Bible said, in the beginning God created the heavens and the earth. And the earth was born. And God, the Spirit of God, moved over the surface of it. When we were here, was let there be light. And there was light. The kind to our son, the Bible said that God created the sun and the moon. I was confused. What from a Hayaba? Yeah, yeah, yeah, yeah. What friend hind am an empty and a couple and so many for so many one that I be alive, man. And I'm a good Sayan and John, a bit seven more. John chapter 1, verse 1 say, in the beginning was the world and the world was with God. Which say, Baba, the catch them and say, He is the light of the world. And I'm a good say, wow, so Christ is the light of this world in here. Then, your friend said, let there be light. Hey. In the beginning, he was there before time.
1: Yes.
0: And then he appeared in the beginning. And suddenly, it was science. He is the light of the world.
2: Hey.
0: All
2: of a
0: sudden, no, but saying that dancing will be so clear. He is the light of the world.
2: Yeah.
0: And yet the Trinity.

0: They seem to glorify, magnify, uplift the name of the Lord. People like Sissy Winans. Cause all my life you have been faithful. Hey. All my life you have been so, so good. With every prayer that I am able, oh, I will sing of the goodness of God. God bless them wherever they are. And God bless every gospel minister all over the world. This time, Dead Bridge Group, my management team, and the record label, we have come out with something peculiar, inspired by the Holy Spirit, called Soakat, Soaking in Atmospheric Music. This is a song that brings you into the atmosphere of the Holy Spirit. It pushes you into the realms of the Holy Spirit. And it reveals the power of Elohim. We have come to inspire and to empower both the young and the old who have thirst to sing spiritual songs. The very new one on the table at the moment is called Wind Blow, Quillit featuring Jimmy the Psalmist. It goes like this.
1: Oh Lord, we are ready for the moon.

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mi divunya me.

di wa wa subia, abaya na tuanya magreja ni o.

Yeah.

am a wanting. Onya mina wayo, onya mina wayo.

caballo. Hey, yeah, mama, Joe. Jesus.

Nobody can give you life except Jesus. Mercy, I know. Jesus, me.